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A nasz de bukur. Ja po cofty. O, bella donna. 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Maybe I'm crazy, maybe it'll drive me insane. Club FM, Kaperadion. Kaperadion.

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Yeah, she's at home. Yeah, she's at home. Yeah.

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Little boy boogie.

I want everybody, listen, I want you to sway with me, and we're gonna sing it together tonight.

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And I think to myself, why now? Why me? Why?

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Every evening from 6 to 9 on Club FM, Albanian National Radio.

Your knife takes his time. About to check outside the games. And you know what I'm talking about. Just let me know if you wanna go to that home out on the range. They got a lot of nice girls.

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1: Club FM Network, everywhere in Albania and Kosovo.